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1: 121, I think 9524 is clear to serve. I show you responding, 46 Jamestown Drive. PD's en route for a 12-year-old male making suicidal statements. Unknown means, advise he's not violent.

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9054 responding 124 Charlestown Place Drive off of Boshertown. CDPD advised the male could not be heard clearly. Sounded like he was shouting from across the room. Report of an elderly male, possible father, is entry information units.

Medic 132, responding 1719 Cover Book Drive, off of Highway K, King, for 76-year-old female who fell in the front yard. No reported injury. Patient waits in your notes.

0: Units responding 2701 Wooddale Lane off of Grand Teton Drive. 69-year-old female saying she can't breathe. She does have a history of pneumonia. She's her inhaler with no relief. 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
1: County 805, status quo priority 3.
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Unit is fine. 17 St. Mark Drive. Returning to kill female with chest discomfort. Difficulty breathing. Clammy. Five patient returned from rehab this morning. No aspirin was administered due to stroke history.

0: County from 9554.
1: Ninety-five fifty-four
0: will be responding. 9558 will be remaining in quarters.
1: Specifically remaining in quarters. 9554 responding. Male, violent CIP. He's also bleeding from his face from a laceration. Officially reported as threatening. There is no exposure at this time. We do have PD in route.

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1: 2-story residential. Nothing's shown at this time. We'll be out investigating.
0: 80.
1: A's coming from the Charlie side.
0: 8724 on the scene, 2-story residential, nothing showing, possible white haze from the Charlie side. You guys, you are on the wrong channel, so it's attack 61.
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2: on off. And with a small 2-story residential, it did not reach the house. It was a small trash can of fire. 42 can handle. All others in disregard.
0: That's 9542, small 2-story residence. The fire did not reach the house. All others are clear to disregard. 9542, can handle.

0: 8724.
1: Fires on the Bravo side has been extinguished. We can handle. Everybody else can disregard.
0: 8724, that's quite a fire on the Bravo side of the residence has been extinguished. I believe that you and 9522 are competing for intent command at this time.
1: Can you repeat, Tony?
0: You and 9522 arrived on the same exact same time. I'm not sure exactly who was incident command.

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0: 805 and route St. Joseph, St. Charles.
1: 805, St. Joseph, St. Charles. Miami 650, Sheriff's Highway 9, Deputy Court. Police on scene advised to proceed with a 53-year-old male who is in a black Toyota Prius taking pictures of children.

0: Mr. Katie County Team, should be on board with Medicator 1.
1: Please, you have a service working in today.

94 12 responding, 43 Juneau Drive, for a 45-year-old male. He fell off the toilet due to dizziness. Now reported no injuries. Patient was dragged to the couch and now cannot get up.

9554, responding 1624, Elizabeth Allen Court. Just calling my neighbor, advising the resident is burning wet leaves, creating a lot of smoke, no obvious hazards. He just does not want him burning because it's illegal. He attempted to explain that to the resident, and his efforts were unsuccessful.

9417, 9410, we're on 1137 Olive Street. For an 8-year-old female, she fell off her bike approximately an hour ago. She has a head injury with a bruise. Family's requesting her to be checked out.

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1: 412, that's clear, 43. 412,
0: that's clear, 43.

0: County Medic 122, Medic 801. Be advised, St. Joe Blake St. Louis will have a med helicopter landing momentarily. Again, 122, 801, be advised. St. Joe Blake St. Louis will have a med helicopter landing momentarily.
1: You're clear, thanks.

0: County Medic 801, are you clear on traffic?
1: One clear.
0: Medic 131, responding 431 Hembrock Street. For a 68-year-old female, she's lightheaded with elevated blood pressure, clammy. She had tingling in her right arm. That's possibly anxiety-related. She recently ran out of prescription medication. Patient does have stroke history.
2: County from 9554.
0: 9554.
2: Was the address given for the outside fire, was that the caller's address?
0: This was provided as the address that was doing the burning, sir.

0: 2954, were you clear on my traffic?
1: That's Native County. Can you repeat, please?
0: This is going to be the subject that is Burning's address, the 1624.

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1: 9554, status clear. 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
0: 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Speak with the homeowner.

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Approximately 45-year-old female, chest and abdominal pain, difficulty speaking between breaths.

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0: Are you asking for the RFC to call?
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0: Central City. Affirmative, are you in Arthur Wappleworth?
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0: We're a Ranger pulling up now. Two 11 Tesla, 33. 2 11 Tesla, 33.

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Paddock 411 responding, Cedar Grist Winchville, 1290 Winchville Parkway, room 252. Who's the main entrance for a 73-year-old female, near fainting, diarrhea? Be advised, heart rate is at 52, blood pressure 67 over 50.

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0: Okay.
1: Okay.

Medic 242 responding. The Amazon at 4000 Premier Parkway, please rescue stage. They are en route for a 31-year-old female. She was hit in the face at shift change. She'll be located in the parking lot. The assailant may still be nearby.

0: 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Over 411. 411, 20 minutes status check.
1: Yes.
0: 411, status clear. Medic 411, status clear.

Medic 242, stage, be advised, St. Peter's PD is advising their officers requesting you meet at the motorcycle parking lot. Please come to the vice president.

Medic 231 responding to 631 Blanche Drive. Looking for an 85-year-old male who fell, has an arm injury, minor bleeding. Patient is on blood thinners.

0: That is 11 and 114 responding to 7 Piper's Glen Court for a 73-year-old male complaining of back and side pain. Patient does have a recent kidney transplant. He's reporting pain at the incision site, requesting transport to Function Room.
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92-14 responding St. Joe's Lake St. Louis 100 Medical Plaza in the parking lot. Report of an infant in a car seat locked up, clutch and locked inside of a gray Hyundai Santa Fe. Lake St. Louis PD is en route. He'll be located outside of the ER doors.

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0: 何が大事故？
1: You have a large Walmart doing not evacuated. There's not a show on. We got an SCA.
0: I'm seeing large Walmart. Building has not been evacuated. Nothing should be evacuated.

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0: No hazards. There's going to be a bus of pipe. 9142 to return.
1: 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Bus of pipe. 9142 to return.

261, I'm calling 200 Houston Street. A 67-year-old female, infected wounds on her lower leg. She was released from the hospital yesterday.

0: County Medic 231 says clear for RDC. 231 says clear for RDC.
1: 32 says clear for RDC.
0: 132 says clear for RDC.

0: County Medic 221, confirming you're in service.
1: 221, go ahead.
0: 221, sir.
1: Medic 261, SAS, clear priority 3.
0: 261, SAS, clear priority 3.

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0: Okay. ID 844 responding, 4121 Ralph Drive. Called my neighbor, has a senior outside of the building is smoking and has an odor of burning plastic. Advisable to shut off, but she's concerned it'll catch fire if it turns back on.

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94-16, I'm not sure you're responding. To relax in, to be behind building 601. Police are on scene with an unknown age male, bleeding from the face, unknown cause.

Units responding, number 2, South Moquin Court, 31-year-old female, possible allergic reaction, unknown cause, difficulty breathing and speaking, swelling in her throat. She'll be waiting outside. No history.

Medic 121, 9534 responding. Number 1, Morningstar Court. PD came out. The 96-year-old female, she was unable to understand. However, obviously in distress. We believe she advised to use the back door of the residence.

491-54 responding to 52 Shady Rock Lane. This was called in by the alarm company for smoke detectors on 18. This will be a multi-residence with AC information units.

0: Cessna 98, 44. Wrong thing, nothing showing, no evacuation. We'll be out investigating. 91, 54, disregard.
1: 7044 on scene, no evacuation in progress, nothing showing, out investigating, 8154 in progress.
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0: I think fourth, anyone responding. To Blue by Linsville, 110 Terry Kate, room 3023. For an 81-year-old female that fell in a bathroom, her knees obviously bent out of shape, and surprised she also fell this morning.
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211 responding. Just went up 4801 Walden Spring Parkway in the lobby. Please watch your stage that I'm out for a 24-year-old male. He's attempting to get admitted for opiate detox. Staff believes he's under the influence. Also, that was he nodding off. History of fentanyl use.

Hello, 351, responding 1330, Crooked Stick Drive for an 80-year-old male, fall with a head and arm injury, minor bleeding. We located in the backyard. If I go to the right of the house, and there's a sidewalk to access the backyard. Patient does have a history of brain bleeding.

County 9534, confirming your response. Medic 122, 9534 responding. 1124 Athena Way. Our 94-year-old female, she calls her neighbor, says that she can't move, unknown further. We attempted contact with her. Straight to voicemail. The neighbor is en route from Venus Drive, and there's a garage code in your notes.

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5237, 3129 Ruby Trail Drive. For an 82-year-old male, mobility issues and left arm soreness and swelling after a pacemaker placement on Thursday. Advised patient is located upstairs and his weight is in your hips.

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1: We respond to place 311.
0: We shall respond to place 311. I'll show you responding to center point. 4811 Spring Parkway. For 24 year olds now in the lobby with low pulse, anxiety, and fatigue.

Eunice is vomiting, number 40, Jeffrey Lane Drive. The 78-year-old female with difficulty breathing, a racing heart. However, she denied Jeffrey and the trust his comfort.

I'm just responding. Preferred Family Healthcare. 61 Old Frog River Road. The 60-year-old female with chest discomfort, difficulty breathing. Her blood pressure is 203/113. There's no aspirin available. They advise you to use the front entrance.

0: 31. I'm going to upgrade priority 2. Semi, head to Barn 6.
1: 131, priority 2, code Semi, and Rep on St. Peter's. Would you like us to call them?
0: That's negative. We'll handle.
1: Move clear. I'll show you in the outbound situation.

responding. 319 St. Gemma Drive. 472, a female, fall with no reported injuries. She fell due to weakness in her legs. Patient waiting to have

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For a 62-year-old female, reported conscious, not alert. She's sitting at the kitchen table. She'll attempt to respond, but is unable to. Shallow breathing. History of high blood pressure.

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Ball, no injuries. Patient had a recent surgery.

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Nina just bombing, number 65, Willow Boat Harbor, new 22-year-old female, having she can't breathe, she's having pain near her kidneys, but she does have pancreatitis. Medic 212 responding, 2250 South River Road. Police are now on scene advice to proceed for a 51-year-old male with back and rib pain from a recent fall. He's also complaining of toe pain. Two 41 test clip by 3.

0: 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Can you repeat that? Do we have enough room to turn around back there?
1: That's affirmative.

0: Internal or external?
1: Then we're making our way down.
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0: heading for 121, and route St. Joe's West, one rider, one patient.
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Cadillac 212, confirming your exhibit. 212 in service. 212 in service.

I had a Jupiter moon responding in those two tiny lanes. Calling the alarm company for a 78-year-old male, fall, no reported injuries. His garage code's internet.

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1: 231.
0: Can you recontact and verify the garage code is incorrect?
1: Yeah.

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1: 231.
0: I put in additional rapid access. It was for the previous resident. That might work. We were going to see if we could check for a lockbox in the area as well.
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0: 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Garage door, please.
1: May access the extra zero.

He is responding 50 Jamestown Drive, Steeple Chase subdivision. It is now confirmed that this will be the address. We spoke to the homeowner just now. He advised that everyone has evacuated. There's something in the backyard that is on fire, I believe, that is threatening the residents. Again, no entrapment. Everyone is out of the residence at this time.

0: County from 9524. We're on the scene. We got a small single-story residence. We do have heavy fire on the Charlie side. We'll have a working fire. I will have steeplechase command.
1: Postcode 9524, on scene of a small single-story residential. Heavy fire on the Charlie side. I have you with a working fire. 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
1: Come in, go ahead.
0: We have heavy fire on the Charlie side and we're going. Everyone is evacuated. There's no pets inside.
1: Brooklyn and 524, heavy fire on the Charlie side in the rear of the building. Everyone has been evacuated. Confirmed no pets are inside.
0: We'll have one line off. 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
1: Brooklyn and 524, one line off, offensive strategy.
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2: 34 is clear. 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
2: 24, I understand you have a two-story working fire on the Charlie side. You have a primary all clear, and you're making a stretch. And the offensive strategy, if that's correct, Nika.
0: That's clear. We're getting hit on the back side right now. Pulling another arrival, we need a primary search on. We do have an all clear on the inside of the residence.
2: 24, that's clear. 9506, Dolan County.
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1: 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We're contacting utilities at this time, and we have already initiated move-ups.
2: Steeple Chase Command is clear. Steeple Chase Command, call 9534. Command from 9534. 34, it appears there's going to be a hydrant. Next residence past 9524. Is clear. Arriving on scene from that direction.

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1: May I have your assist with a stretch going deck alpha?
0: Assist with stretch alpha. 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
1: Ninety-five, 34 is on scene, assisting with water supply. 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
0: Two next crew coming in that's going to assist with fire attack. Have them go on the Alpha side from the Bravo side. And we got most of the fire knocked down. Have them do a primary search and check for extension.
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1: We have 19 at Trent Alpha. We're on that. Whatever he needs right now, we're still trying to find

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1: I got 3 crews inside on the stretch, the second line in. Don't feel any of the time. We don't even know the crew in here, it's inside.
0: That's clear. 9554 remain on deck alpha.
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9417, responding to Laurel Meadows, 723 First Capital. 317, use a front entrance for an 82-year-old female with chest pain. Staff advises fluid pulled from her G2.

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0: Roger, Cruz, don't exit out the Charlie onto that deck. That deck is unstable.
1: Command's clear. Command calling all units from the fire ground. Be advised the deck on the Charlie side of the residence is compromised.

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1: 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Are you able to call us fire control?
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4: Post 6 command, I'm safe to say 24, they're accounted for.
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1: That's clear. Counted for. County from Steeple Chase Command.
2: Command, go ahead.
1: All units accounted for.
2: Yes, sir. All units accounted for.

0: Interior, Bob, come here.
1: Interior, go ahead.
0: The board wants to see if we can look at that. Not a problem, off the wall. Boy, they look pretty clean, except for the rear by the deck. We got most of that put off.
1: Interior, that's clear. Limited extension. Can you give me a secondary search?
0: That's affirmative. I'm at 9554. We have a left.
1: That's clear. 9554.

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1: For interior bus.
0: Are we able to get eyes on the attic?
1: Yeah, attic's all clear.
0: Command's clear.
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0: Letter 211 responding, Fairwinds Overbridge, 600 Overbridge Drive, room 220 for an 80-year-old male, fall, no reported injuries, patient waiting your notes.
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1: Command's clear. Command calling 9514, 20 minute accountability.
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4: Ninety-five twenty-four. Two members on the Charlie, one in the Alpha. We're all accountable.
1: Command's clear. County Steeple Chase, command.
0: Command, go ahead.
1: All units accounted for.
0: Yes, sir. 40 minute accountability check. All units accounted for.
1: Steeple Chase, command, calling, we have one.

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0: 24, were you able to get a count for board up?
1: 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That whole, the back French door is going to the addition needs to be boarded.
0: That's clear. 24, can you continue interior for air monitoring, please?
1: Can you repeat that?
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0: 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Go ahead and deck Alpha.
1: 24, man.
0: 3524, go ahead.
1: We're breaking down the line that's to the Charlie side. We're going to replace it with our booster line. Do you have another crew that can go into here? We're still pulling off some siding and stuff in the past.
0: 9524, that's clear. Command call 9514.
1: Go ahead.
0: 14, I want you to continue interior with your 6 gas for air monitoring.
1: 14.
0: Interior, go ahead for command.
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0: Interior, go ahead.
1: Interior, go ahead.
0: We're going to be exiting the building also to serve. That's the cool down, 90 degrees.
1: That's clear, interior. Are all units exiting the building?
2: Phoenix and route, they're requesting stage. Protect well-being of a 34-year-old male that's feeling ill and detoxing from alcohol. Unimportant.

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1: Steeplechase Command, go ahead.
0: Sir, you are 1 hour accountability check.
1: Steeplechase Command, that's clear. You can show everybody accounted for. I'm releasing 9114.
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0: Just checking your status.
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0: 24, that's clear. It's your convenience. Can you get with the homeowner and work on a witness statement?

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1: go for command.
0: Last flight of the knockdown, 42 and 34, I took instructions.
1: 42, that's clear. Command calling 9554.
0: 9554, man.
1: 54, I'm going to cut you loose.
0: Yeah, 54, 34.

0: Command from 24.
1: Right, 524, go for command.
0: We have the booster line on the ground. Do you want to wait till after the investigation to break this other crossway down?
1: Negative 24, you can start breaking that crossway now.
0: Please, can you start breaking that down?

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In 3, for an 88-year-old female, unwitnessed fall, complaining of head and neck pain, was the main entrance.

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1: Command, you're on TAC 64. 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
0: I'm releasing 9554.
1: That's for sure, releasing 9554.

0: 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Would you like me to discontinue accountability at this time?
1: 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You can just discontinue accountability.
0: Okay, discontinue accountability at 0321.

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1: Steeple Jason, come here, go ahead.
0: 1-800, board up is in route. ETA is 30 to 45 minutes.
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2: 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She's looking to be checked out.
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Unfortunately, responding to Minnesota Casino through the hotel lobby. Police are on scene. Approximately 30-year-old female strangled by her boyfriend. Suspect no longer on scene.

341 responding. Oh my God, 792 South Avenue 64. Room 266 for an 87-year-old male. Back injury. He's had 3 falls within the last 24 hours. He's a back injury.

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History of bicuspid, aortic valve, and spinal damage from a motor vehicle accident. No aspirin was given due to the headache.

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0: 24-25-95 Kate responding. 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

24-21-9534 responding. 615 South Church Street, apartment 108. 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I'm no contact. 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

0: you for responding. 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
1: Responding in place of 805.
0: Hey, this is responding in place of 805.

Anything corresponding, Philly Q85, how is he? That's 85, I'm not there for seeing. I just walk in, it's just Knox keeps

Hi, thank you for responding. Lake Ridge Senior Living, 2901 Technology Drive, located outside. 75 plus female, outside of a chair, head injury. 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
1: Dispatching fire on the urgent, just confirming, were you requesting a VC?

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1: Bay 734.
0: Bay 712 in this regard.
1: Bay 734, that's clear. 8734 handling 8712 in this regard. Responding center point 381 Golden Spring Parkway. All incoming to the police station 131 0 General Barrel.

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You can disregard PDM scene set accident for off from staff.

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1: 131, clear responding, Pepsi 3, Colton 4, 6 5 0 now, busy with fluctuating blood pressure.

3162 responding. 55 Mason Circle in Mason Glen. 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For a 36-year-old female having a panic attack, demanding her meds, possibly violent, comes to the alert. PD's out.

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0: You can have 9662 continue, please.
1: Four 31 is cleared. Carry to 9662. Do you copy?
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11 Andy Computer responding to Oak Senior Living, 280 Santa Elena Drive, room 321. 66 year female, conscious meddler, unable to speak, with son walking around, naked with a shower running and flooding, flooding, spread across the apartment, recently released from hospital for post-op infection.

44094 Debbie's responding. Driver, 10 Radiance Road. 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No power outage overnight. Leave to be the cause. 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
1: Thanks,

0: 435.
1: 435. 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
0: First, faulty detector, no hazards, remaining on scene.

Medicare Avenue and 630 responding. Santa Clara Hospital, 4801 Williams Green Parkway. Proof of left two stage for a 56-year-old male diabetic. Blood sugar 191. Chest pain, short of breath.

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Yeah, 3:41 AM, 24 years, 10,302 highway double D. 44 years now, dropping, heart racing. Tingles all over. Patient's reporting his gunshot.

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0: 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We're not sure what's going in this.
1: It's the second house. 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

24 31 responding, 1119 Swiss Horse Drive, 83-year-old male, fell yesterday at approximately 1700. No obvious injury. Family's having a harder time than usual getting into the car. 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Twenty-four-17 responding, Cedarhurst, 1800 for Capitol Drive, room 328, 82-year-old male, constipation, use the main entrance.

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360 was responding. 268 Copperwood Trail. 87 female was fall with head injury. Patient conscious and alert. No longer on the ground. Located in the back end.

312, 9114 responding. 151 Riverdale Woods Circle, 87 male, trouble walking, cleared speech, set around 1017, history of stroke, conscious alert.

0: 261 says clear for 83, holding, come again, discard.
1: 261 says clear for 83, holding, come again, discard.

9-1-11. Hold on. 3-3. Oh, 7-3. Units responding, 12537-1 Drive. 35-0 male. 2 seizures. He's not lit in between. History of epilepsy and brain injury. And he was a shot in his brain.

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Also, welcome back on. 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

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Is that green transport?

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1529 Pettus Drive, please switch over to TAC 61, severe cardiac arrest. Units responding 1529 Pettus Drive, with another cardiac arrest. Switch to TAC 61. You're responding to 9 Catholic Keep Drive, 6-year-old female, non-injury fall, visual 8 minutes.

is running 1529 Dennis Drive, Crescent Drive. 57 year old male originally reported as a possible seizure. He's no longer seizing. Reported as not breathing. CPR is in progress. PD's in route.

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1: 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Hey, this is 21-9854 responding. 11 Conestoga Court, 69-year-old male, unable to speak. Last name, 11-1140. History of stroke and kidney transplant.

0: County 431.
1: Okay.
0: Hey, guys, we'll be on the scene of an MBC at Highway N and Copal Road. Appears to be three vehicles, moderate damage. You can assign PD to this. We'll advise after investigation.
1: That's clear. Do you need any additional other than PD at this time?
0: County standby.
1: Yes.

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We'll get dates 2150 West Randolph Street, room 201, 6203 Malford Beach, Washington, 11:45.

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History of stroke and seizures. Last name, last 1310.

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male. He's allergic to bees, just got sun on his face, EpiPen used. He'll be in a black GMC Terrain. He does have a history of severe allergic reaction. Thanks for looking at responding. 110 Perry Cape Boulevard, Unit 3007, 82 male, high blood sugar, difficulty walking, history of UTI.

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Penis responding. 706, Longfellow Circle. 23-year-old female, near 1910-2, clammy, history of AFib. 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

They're responding. Veterans Memorial Park, 1031 Kisco Road, 82-year-old male, overheating, near fainting. He did have a recent colon surgery, history of low blood pressure. They left to the Kisco entrance. They're located at the west end of the park, right near the memorial wall.

0: County. Hi, for large two-story apartment building. We got a fire showing from Division 2. We'll be operating the offensive strategy. 9450 will have Sherman Command stand by for further.
1: 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Fire showing from Division 2, offensive strategy. Thank you, man.
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0: 94-57 from Sherman Command. Come around to the Charlie side and assist with a stretch. We got one line off. Grab a second line off of 94-50 and bring it around to the Alpha side. We're setting up our initial attack on the Charlie side. Hey,
1: 25-35, we'll take the rear. Ten's clear, second line off 50.

0: 525, once you go around to the front.
1: Level one.
2: Yeah.
1: Now, fire from the Charlie side. We're going to be stretching out. We're trying to knock down the exterior 9410, taking a line in Division 1 on feet of the Alpha side for fire attack. We got a report of a dog inside.
0: 25 on scene, level 1, Alpha side.
1: 25, go get a primary on Division 1 in the interior. I have the occupants outside of the home at this time.
0: If I clear primary division 1, all occupants out, looking for one dog.
2: County clear that, don't have it.
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0: Yeah, I'm clear. We got a working fire, two-story apartment building, extension in the attic. Got yourself 9457 on the Charlie side with one line off. 9410 is on the Alpha side, getting ready to make the fire unit on Division 2 for fire control. 9425 is on primary search of the fire unit. Let me know if that's correct. Give me a cam.
1: Yes, sir. This is going to be a two-story with a walkout Charlie garage. We got a fire up in the attic. 9425, I got them doing a primary inside the fire compartment.
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0: 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Received. I'll go ahead and take it from here. Break county for 9406.
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0: I have Sherman Command, working fire, two lines off, offensive strategy, initiate move-ups, notify utilities. Give me additional pumpers.
3: Pumper, two lines off, offensive strategy, requesting move-ups and utilities, requesting two additional pumpers on the order.
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1: Yeah, 9435, would you check the Bravo extension, Bravo exposure? We have extension in the attic, that's where you can align to that exposure also.
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4: Okay. We're looking to get the second line off of either 9554 or 9425. 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
0: 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Command 9542.
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1: 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Shut down that yellow line. We're going to add section. Copy, second line of the Charlie side. Yellow line is broken down in blood.
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0: primary is in the basement. 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Moving to the basement. 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
1: We are not.
0: Can you relocate your engine to the alpha side? It's going to be behind 9425.
1: That's clear. Our apparatus is already on the alpha side.
0: That's clear. Are you behind 9425?
1: That's affirmative.
0: That's clear. Should you get a pre-connect from your truck stated on the alpha side? We're going to use that on the Delta 2 exposure. Correction, the Bravo 2 exposure.
1: That's clear. Pre-connect to the Bravo 2 exposure. Team driver to command.
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9: 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I'll get one more by the Bravo 1.
0: 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Are you saying we need topside vent? 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
9: Well, the visit to for the fire department. Looking away to the attic. How are we looking at this?
0: We got a small amount of fire on the alpha side exterior wall and the gable. If you can work your way to the alpha side, you'll be able to handle that.
9: That's clear. That's what I was thinking. Thank you.

0: 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We have one responding.
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0: Tornado 2 is
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3: One cat. One cat. Both units activated in the overflow in the building. The basement of the building is clear. Go to 5 minutes.
1: Received. 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Command 9435. Thank you, Bravo 1. 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
1: I'm going to make you Bravo 2. If you can get that line up to Division 2, make some inspection holes and make sure we don't have any further extension from Bravo 1 to Bravo 2.
4: That's clear.
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2: Alright, it's a knockdown on the Charlie side. We've repositioned to the Alpha side. Made a knockdown. Standing by.
0: Received. Thank you, sir. County from Sherman Command. Fire knockdown in the fire department and the Bravo 1 exposure. We're checking for extension. Bravo 2 exposure.
3: 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Primary equipment, Bravo exposure, checking for extension, division 2.
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1: 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We're at 50% of the recycle. 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
1: 9534, same traffic.
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0: 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Got an active disruption. I have 9554, coming in. And 4824, Typhos, Bravo 1 exposure to 9554.
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0: 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You got a clear, if you can send up here to Division 2 Alpha. 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
0: Received. Go ahead, 8724. Command's clear. You found a canine. You're coming out on the Alpha side. Animal control should be around. I don't know that they're.

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1: Go ahead, safety.
0: Yeah, you got gas shut off to the first two occupancies on your end of the building. Do you want the third shut off? I'm going to walk around with them.
1: Yeah, go ahead and shut it off to the fire unit, the Bravo 1 exposure and the Bravo 2 exposure.
0: Message received. You got Bravo 1 and the fire occupancy shut off. 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
2: That's clear.
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1: 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Can you give me a secondary on the Bravo 2 exposure?
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2: 12 driver command, Ameren has pulled the meters on the fire building and the Bravo exposure.
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0: Received for your information. Ameren should be coming around to the Charlie side for Electra. He's got that shut down, I believe, already.
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1: Hammer's got fire occupancy Bravo 1. 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
0: 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We're going to be moving in for coverage, Central County House 4.
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0: 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Are you able to exit?
1: 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We can get out.
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1: 9405, that's clear, that's Sherman. It'll be intact 61. 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

0: 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Center cutoff between the Dinosaur Parkway and Lake Sales Boulevard and PDM scene with the tree blocking the roadway.
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0: 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So, we're at the wrong call on scene. 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And then further PD route.
1: Listening tag. Conscious of the calls in the kitchen area on the Charlie Times. Don't even have anybody on the second floor of the Charlie Times at the pump as well.
2: Receive. We've got SAG, Division 2 floor joists, no personnel on Division 2. 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
1: That's a negative. 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The patient recently threw a grill at her husband. 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
0: 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We got snow showing up there.
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0: 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Rural Meadows, 723 Bush Capitol Drive. One person stuck in free elevator in the back of the building, possibly on the second floor. I noticed a therapy shiner if they're injured. Front desk staff will lead you to the elevator.
1: You know, 6-5-5-5-5-5-5-5-5-5-5-5-5-5-5-5-5-5-5-5-5-5-5-5-5-5-5-5-5-5-5-5-5-5-5-5-5-5-5-5-5-5-5-5-5-5-5-5-5-5-5-5-5-5-5-5-5-5-5-5-5-5-5-5-5-5-5-5-5-5-5-5-5-5-5-5-5-5-5-5-5-5-5-5-5-5-5-5-5-5-5-5-5-5-5-5-5-5-5-5-5-5-5-5-5-5-5-5-5-5-5-5-5-5-5-5-5-5-5-5-5-5-5-5-5-5-5-5-5-5-5-5-5-5-5-5-5-5-5-5-5-5-5-5-5-5-5-5-5-5-5-5-5-5-5-5-5-5-5-5-5-5-5-5-5-5-5-5-5-5-5-5-5-5-5-5-5-5-5-5-5-5-5-5-5-5-5-

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Right, Jupiter in the sunning. 316 going drive. 82 SNO. Dizzy. High blood pressure. 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Too close together.

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Call it disconnected.

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0: Yani konuşalım efendim. Can you contact utilities? Have been responding back to the scene for 3905.
1: Okay. Ready to put a running 80 Clifton Hills Drive. 96-year-old female, MSS, not eating, sudden death pain.

0: 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Anyone is requesting reasoning to re-respond.
1: We need to reestablish service to the address.
0: Okay.
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1: Okay.
0: Revised fire and water are both in route and advised they're unable to reconnect until they have an inspection from the county.
1: Okay.

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TMCQ, she's present. C2O female, hallucinating, depression, schizophrenia patient. Color visitation could become violent. PD's not.

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Atrial, male, chest pain, pressure, history of events.

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0: The address for the Welcome Center, do you have a callback number that they're always building we need to go to?
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0: 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Heading 242.
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0: 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You can shut down that blue line.
1: That's clear. Shutting down the blue line.

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Abdominal pain, nausea, blood sugar 500, hasn't eaten in 4 days, rapid breathing, shaky, weakness, diabetic patient.

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1: 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Heading to Lake 804, you are clear to disregard.

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0: 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Do you need us to continue to City House 2 for the move up?
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0: 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We'll take cardiac arrest.
1: That's 311, responding.
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Units responding, 5035 Highway in NOAA, 69-year-old male, not conscious, not breathing. Positioning for CPR, chronic opinions now.

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341, 9844, responding 302, Stonewall Creek Drive, Georgetown Park, 90 year old female, back pain going down the leg, nerve 18, history of CHF and HF.

units verifying Indian Camp Creek Park, 2679 Dietrich Road. Located in the first parking lot near the playground, approximately 10-year-old male, no longer in the water, was underwater approximately 10 seconds. Patient's awake and talking, reported to be not alert.

Medic 351 responding, Waterwake Apartments, 100 Big River Drive, please request you stage 15-year-old female assaulted, unknown injury. Transporting Martin St. Peter's.

0: 9806.
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0: Is there possibly another patient?
1: From the caller is just saying there's practically a 7-year-old male who also went underwater. No one is currently in the water.
0: Where is that status of that patient?
1: Second patient is also awake and talking.
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9351, please on scene, Big River Drive. 9351, please on scene, you're clear to proceed, 1800. Units responding, 1517, Treetop Drive. Major Shore Country Club Road, 17-year-old female, ground level falls. Full hair in the head, patient's conscious, not alert, head injury, located in the backyard.

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Civic 351, responding to Sunset Springs, 7275 Highway N, room 109, 82-year-old male, weakness, x-ray shows possible pneumonia, no difficulty breathing, use main entrance.

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0: The caller originally just reported smoke and debris. Right now they're reporting this was boxes on fire at a construction site. They are now reporting extinguished.
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1: 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They only gave 3451 as the address.
0: Here, 3451 is the apartment building complex. 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

0: kind of we're on the scene. 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
0: 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Can disregard.